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1: Grand Prix Radio is jouw sportradio.
2: You know, I was wondering, you know, if you could keep on, because the force, it's got a lot of power, and it makes me feel like

0: Sportief aan je donderdag beginnen doe je met jouw sportradio. Goedemorgen, dit is Grand Prix Radio. Ja, Carlos Sainz die heeft dus zijn contract bij Williams verlengd. 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Want ja, goed gaat het niet bij Williams. 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Carlos Sainz zelf over dit goede nieuws.
1: Hi everyone, I'm very excited to tell you that I'm gonna keep being a Williams driver for the coming years. It's been an incredible 2 years, a year where I felt part of this family, all the Williams family, and I felt very proud to be part of it. Now it's time to keep working hard with all of your support. I think it's been fundamental for all of us in the team. I know we're going through a bit of a difficult patch, but I'm committed to this team, committed for the future, to bringing it back to where it belongs. And with all your support, with all your goodwill, I think we can do it all together. Trust me when I say there's a lot of great things happening in the background that unfortunately recently results are not letting us show, but there's a lot of good things coming, a lot of investment back in the team, a lot of new hires, and a lot of good things happening in the background that I think are going to make us competitive in the future. More than ever, we need your support until the end of the year. And hopefully 2027 will be an even better one. So let's go for it. Thank you.
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0: kan je donderdag beginnen. 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Goedemorgen, dit is Grand Prix Radio. Ja, Carlos Sainz die heeft dus een contract bij Williams verlengd. De Spaanse coureur tekende gisteren een nieuw meerjarig contract bij de Britse renstal. 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Beide coureurs liggen nu dus voor langere tijd vast bij het team dat hiermee toch wel kiest voor stabiliteit en continuïteit in de jacht op betere resultaten. Want ja, goed gaat het niet bij Williams. De exacte duur van de nieuwe overeenkomst van Sainz is trouwens niet bekendgemaakt door het team. Carlos Sainz zelf over dit goede nieuws.
1: Hi everyone, I'm very excited to tell you that I'm gonna keep being a Williams driver for the coming years. It's been an incredible 2 years, a years where I felt part of this family, all the Williams family, and I felt very proud to be part of it. Now it's time to keep working hard with all of your support. I think it's been fundamental for all of us in the team. I know we're going through a bit of a difficult patch, but I'm committed to this team, committed for the future to bringing it back to where it belongs. And with all your support, with all your goodwill, I think we can do it all together. Trust me when I say there's a lot of great things happening in the background that unfortunately recently results are not letting us show, but there's a lot of good things coming, a lot of investment back in the team, a lot of new hires and a lot of good things happening in the background that I think are gonna make us competitive in the future. More than ever, we need your support until the end of the year. And hopefully 2027 will be an even better one. So let's go for it. Thank you.
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When the crowd say ball, selector. Rewind. When the crowd say ball, selector. Rewind. When the crowd say ball. Rewind. When the crowd say ball, selector. Rewind. When the crowd say ball, selector. Rewind. When the crowd say ball, selector. Rewind.